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0: cerebral stroke. 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One side of weakness, symptoms started 09:30 hours this morning.
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0: for a respiratory problem with Rescue 13, 82, 82-year-old female.
1: Airport officer, Scimitar. Hey, officer, I just had a bird strike on runway 32. It's kind of just past the runway 22 intersection, so 32 at taxiway Delta.

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0: 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I'm short of breath.
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0: And it's all around.
1: In round 12, this is going to be a public service list. This is only called in from a medical alarm company for a 76-year-old female. We're attempting to contact the premise at this time. Front door should be open.
0: Dispatch, Rich, I'll record myself.

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Mercy Medical, 81 Oaks, 7850 Hawkins Road, 7850 Hawkins Road, Memory Care Room 17, cross of State Road 72, grid 191.

patient responded for a bravo laceration, family for an 87-year-old female, conscious breathing laceration to the leg caused by the hospital bed.

Engine 81, Helio Vern, 2428 Margaret Lane, 2428 Margaret Lane, crossing Needle Terrace, not Bridgeside 45.

0: Engine 81, you're responding for an illegal burn. The address provided as the callers are advising the issue is directly behind her. For the map, it's going to be possibly either 2417 or 2437 Wartsmith Lane. It's going to be a fire pit.
1: Acknowledged. 2417 Wartsmith

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0: 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You got that last call?
1: That's affirmative.
0: I acknowledge there's a little over my screen over here.
1: Okay, copy that. Dispatch, 24, put us on that illegal harm.

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1: Engine 71, the entrance to that mobile home park is right next to that outside fire we just had extinguished. There's no smoke in the area.
0: Copy, yeah, I was assuming it was related.
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1: Mr. Ritchie, you just cleared this call from 81F. We'll take that call as Victoria.
0: Please press the CPNF for responding to the rest of the night. You can just call.
2: Yeah.

0: 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Officers difficulty breathing, but chest is pounding, feels this chest radio is COPD.
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0: 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I'll take her request at Northport due to the circumstances there now.
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0: revenues on an annual?
1: It's basically the revenue on being a two-story residential structure. All security out of the home will be investigated.
2: Two-story residential structure, all occupants out of the building, investigating 253.

0: This is Command Center 3. 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We'll be investigating.
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0: Generated at this time. 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

Avita Eva, 743 South Geneva Road, 743 South Geneva, room 308. Map grid 1 for

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0: 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When we get on scene, we're going to try and get some FACP.
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0: We're trying to find the Knox box over here. Building one.
1: Can they get you into the FACP?
2: 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We have a staff member with us.
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0: 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Is this in their area?
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0: 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Y'all have a really nice day. Have a good weekend.
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State Road 681 and Sweet Oak Drive, grid 316.

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1: Copy, I'm seeing single vehicle, moderate damage, investigating.

0: 10 4 out, Tower. Go ahead, Tower. Wait, Delta. Taxiway lights on the east side of east of Charlie. Looks like they didn't come on.
1: I'll be right out there.
0: Yeah, it's showing a fault in the on the lighting panel also.

91, electrical hazard at the intersection of Brasher Avenue, Sesame Street, Brasher Avenue, Sesame Street, half grid 519.

0: was called in by a passerby, by a family palm tree hitting wires at the intersection, fire and smoke scene, arcing of wires. Has been advised.
1: Anyone coming?

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0: Rescue 8, traffic crash with injuries. Palmer Boulevard and Jackal Avenue. Palmer Boulevard, Jackal Avenue. Lepker 106.
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0: 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Do you have a clear location?
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0: 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They just advised that the vehicle hit a stop sign. It's either a gray Buick or a gray Cadillac north of the cross streets. Driver's reclined his seat, laying back.
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a heart problem. 72-year-old male is going to be in the park near the front by Coconut and MLK. She's having chest pain, elevated heart rate.

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2: 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Law is on scene with the subject from the previous signal 4 at Palmer and Jackal requesting to be checked out by the patient.

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2: Street, 1574 21st Street, Cross Street, North Orange Avenue, Macro 55.
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0: 14 outside Fire Monaco Valley Ranches, 6137 Monaco Valley Trail, 6137 Monaco Valley Trail, Cross Street Hoofer Road, Mapper 196.
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0: detected people injuries on scene in the area. Nothing seen so far will be investigated.
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0: 0.0.
2: So far. Go ahead.
3: There does appear to like an extinguished fire at some point, but not recently. We didn't have any hazard smoking or flames at this time. We're going to be available for anyone to anything further.
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82 Medical Gardens of Northport Assisted Living, 4900 South Sumter Boulevard, 4900 South Sumter Boulevard, Cross Street, Bachelor Avenue, Grade 567.

There's an air ambulance. And we had a twin prop just taxi down Alpha, and they reported a piece of debris on Alpha near Alpha 7. Alpha and Alpha 7, I'll be right out.

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I was training mosquito team. Rescue 1 SPD is out with an 83-year-old male. He's in the parking lot. Appears confused. He has cut on the knee in the parking lot.

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0: 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Rescue 121.

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1: 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Engine 26, respond with Rescue 53 for a medical in Stony Brook of Venice, 11973 Granite Woods Loop, 11973 Granite Woods Loop, cross read of Mesotamic Way, map grid 45. 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

0: Italian Night. Thank you, 91, Rescue 91, truck 92, respond for unknown fire, Gulf of Mexico Drive and Bayport Way. Gulf of Mexico Drive, Bayport Way. Back right 1, all units respond, TAC 3, TAC 3.
1: Light headache, vomiting, lightheadedness.
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0: 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Do you have any further additional information?
1: Negative. It was an uncooperative caller. Just advised, saw a ball of smoke from the distance. No further.
0: Copy. We're inside Bayport looking around.
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2: 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Did the caller advise this was offshore or onshore?
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1: 22. 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
0: Can you clear me off that call? I don't have a hot button to clear myself while I'm in route. I was, but I was canceled by Battalion 9.
1: Copy, I'll clear you.
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2: That's 10-4, they were confirmed. Uncooperative.
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2: 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The caller was just advising that they hear a crackling sound coming from an electrical pole. We had no further. Do you want FPL? 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
3: We're going to be approaching off of Saybrook. You may want to take Tulsa to Brownfoot and approach from that direction. I'm not sure of the orientation of this crash yet.
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2: Dispatcher 84 is on scene. We've got a single vehicle on the side into a power pole. Norfolk PD is on scene. We'll be out investigating. We're going to set this up as the Staybrook incident.
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3: Dispatch, District 1 is on scene. I'll be assuming command. Break into day 1. You might have to enter off of Culpeper and come back from the other side of Staybrook and might block traffic from that direction.
0: There's an 81 acknowledge. We've committed to Brownwood. We're going to back out and come back from that direction.
3: I copy. If you can get eyes on it, you might be clear of the incident from that intersection. I'm just not sure from this location.
0: Copy. We're going to stay on Brownwood. We're on scene.
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4: Command from truck 84.
3: Command.
4: We do have one on scene in the vehicle. There are lines down Brownwood Terrace. They look like town lines, but there are some low-hanging power lines as well.
3: And copy, combination of power lines, possibly low-hanging utility lines. Let's back that civilian around off from the east side of the incident. NJ1, bring your hot stick up and check for power in that vehicle.
0: S81, bringing the hot stick up. We were not able to make access from Brownwood. We're backing out. Come west on Saybrook.
3: Command copies. 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
3: 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ETA-10.
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0: Was an FPL able to provide an accurate ETA?
1: I'm landline with them now.
0: Notify FPL, we'll have to shut down the grid if they can't get somebody out here immediately.
1: Javi, are you requesting them to shut down the grid?
0: Yes, at this time.

0: of the Legends of Sarasota, 4100 University Parkway, 4100 University Parkway, cross of Woodfield Avenue, apartment 24, map grid 10, respond on TAC 2, TAC 2. Go ahead, command.
1: See an update at this time. We have one patient in traps requiring extrication. Vehicle is going to be on its side against the power pole, awaiting confirmation that the bridge has been shut down.
0: Copy. One patient in traps requiring extrication due to the power pole. I'm still working on getting the grid shut down. I'll advise.
1: Copy.

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1: 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Delta level respiratory, 60-year-old male, not completely alert, short of breath.

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Rescue 71, respond for a medical in Pine Hollow, 205 Pine Hollow Drive, 205 Pine Hollow Drive, cross street of East Dearborn Street, map grid 635.

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0: 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Crossville, MacRig 104.
1: Engine 52 Battalion 5. One EMS 5 abandoned, Leslie.
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1: Copy, hon. Alaska 9, it's going to be an alpha ill person, 80-year-old female, left leg pain. Dude, this is going to be an alpha injured person, 62-year-old female, hip pain, car has a dog in the home, possible to run away, use caution, the door is unlocked.

0: 12 Medicals Rescue 5, Avita at Beneva, 743 South Beneva Road, 743 South Beneva Road, apartment 414, Crush Eat, Beneva, macro 104, switch over to TAC 2, TAC 2.
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1: 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Map grid 32.
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1: Babylon Rats, two for meds. Rescue 15 is going to be an alpha ill person, 99-year-old female, diaphoretic, not eating, vomiting,

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Engine 21, brush truck 21, brush fire, 462 Bailey Road, 462 Bailey Road, Cross Street, Ramsey Road, grid 455.

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1: 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Are they available now?
0: Yes, ma'am. 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
1: 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We were unable to make contact. We have voicemail.
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5: Was 22 on this call?
0: Negative. It's engine 41, and engine 52 is close by, so they advised they were going to be in the area.
5: Hampton.
0: Okay. 1100.

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0: Come on, do the same.
1: 8-10.
0: Truck 9, copy, just 10, thank you. Then truck 9. No, I'm really going to tell you to stretch your arm.

0: 2 seconds. I'll call me back and confirm if it's going to be a 350 Eve and Bravo. The alarm here is showing system normal, and we are not finding an AED box at this building.
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0: Rescue 83, respond for our medical, 3331 South Chamberlain Boulevard, 3331 South Chamberlain Boulevard, Cross Street, Allegheny Lane, map grid 545.
1: Catastrophe 4, from back all, we're westbound on Price right now between Cranberry and Chamberlain.
0: Cancel.
1: This is truck 84, continue at 33, please.
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3: 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I copy. Break. Dispatch from Battalion 4. Battalion 4 is right on scene. Battalion 4 will be establishing command. This will be Bailey Road Command.
0: Copy on scene. Establishing Bailey Road Command. Battalion 4.
5: Battalion 4, Avenger 21. There is a fence in the back of the property off of Coonsie Road right now. We are unable to access the fire. We do see two light white smoke sources right now. Eyes on one of the fires, only about 2x2. Unable to see the other one and try to make access to the fence right now.
3: There was a report of power lines being involved, so just exercise caution over there.
0: D6 Mound Street, 1666 Mound Street, cross of Hudson Avenue, map grid 1.
5: From caution tape as well. Engine 21, where we'll see you from play.
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4: We're at 462 Bailey. We have some waivers waving us in.
3: I copy. If you can advise the size up and also just give us an idea on access at that location.
5: Check 84.
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2: We made contact. You can cancel the rescue. This is going to be the restroom. We're going to do the opting for a minute.
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We're unable to make access to that moment because of the down wire touching the fence, so no one is charged, and animals on the property.

0: 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Let's wait for a report.
1: For the alert on 462, they also said to put a few dry chem extinguishers on the fires, and that knocked it down a bit. We do see the Columbus unit arriving now.
2: I got the information. I met with a resident who lives on this property. This is a recurrent event. It sounds like it's related to down power lines in your area that you're at.
1: I just don't got it.
2: Dispatch, command.
3: Command, go ahead.
2: With the information we've gathered, if you could expedite FPL, I just need to ensure that these lines are deactivated before we commit to doing fire suppression.
3: Expedite FPL. Which shut down also.
2: I don't believe we'll be dropping the grid at this point, but I'll advise.
3: So far.
4: Yeah. Chief, it'll be brush 41. I got a 10 by 20 little small spot we're going to go ahead and mop up right now. I do not see the power line, so we are going to use caution.
2: I copy. If you have visual of Engine 21's crew, just make sure to coordinate with them. It sounds as though there was a transformer exploding also, just for your information. I don't know if it's at the area you guys are at.
3: Okay,

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1: And this is the guy who got water on the fire.
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3: It's mad for me to 52. 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
1: And Progress 41 FPL, supervisors on scene advising fire is, the power is cut.
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3: Command Remainder 52, pull number is going to be 523-50-68850.
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0: Command from Engine 21 and the Congress Engine 41 has been notified of where the power line is. They have eyes on it.
1: Green copies. Was that the only area of fire?
0: Engine 21, can you repeat?
1: Is that the only area we were concerned with is the one that they're hitting right now? Green copies.
2: Double check before. Rescue 51.

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1: 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It looks like this incident is actually going to be on the daily address that was provided. 21 is going to meet with the Nokomis units. 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
1: 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Command Rush 41. Fire's out. We're going to be busy with mop up. I copy. 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Engine 21 crew is going to meet with you and gather some homeowner information and speak with FPL. 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
3: Negative, sir. We can, yeah, homeowner's just in front of the address. There's 21 to meet with him there. We're all the way at the back.
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2: 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Battalion 4 will be going available. 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
1: 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I'm sorry, Rescue 54. 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Rescue 121, this is a fall detection. 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

0: 5, respond for medical, Tiffany Square Plaza, 2828, South McCall Road, 2828, South McCall Road, Cross Street of San Kiesa Drive, back grade 1504. Rescue 83, you're responding for a fall, Bravo level. It's going to be 82-year-old male with a head injury. The patient is still on the floor.
1: Rescue 83, copy.
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They're responding for with rescue for a fall. Elderly male, unknown exact age, fell in the parking lot, conscious, breathing, unknown area of injury.

0: 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Clearing scene. 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
0: Copy and route. Engine 8, Rescue 10. There is going to be lane blockage on Coburn. It's a burgundy Kia and a gray Toyota. 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

0: 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Very minor damage. 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

on current electrical hazards, 1601 Verde, 1601 Verde, crosses Dover Avenue, number 60.

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0: 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EMS 2 from Engine 9 to Charlie. You guys can cancel.
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0: Engine 11, fire alarm. Geneva Village. 3440 Clark Road, 3440 Clark Road, Unit 3578. Crushed Bronx Avenue, McElwain Fest.
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1: 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Alarm for general. We just got a call back. We received an additional general fire alarm of one fire alarm pool station indicating pool station front door suite 3440, no premise number.
0: Okay.

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0: Dispatch, Central 11 Dot P, Central 23 Palm Plaza. I'm chilling on Alpha, Bravo, Charlie. Do I have audible alarms sounding? Central 11 vehicle,
1: copy. On scene, nothing showing, investigating.

0: AICOM, Op 7, I'm with her at B1. She is conscious and alert.
1: RF1 is copy. Subject is now off the jet bridge in front of gate B1 on the concourse.
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2: 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We just caught the interstate on Clark. Are we still at close to the end of the call?
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1: 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Rescue 6, medical at Kent Community Health, 1231 North Tuttle Avenue, 1231 North Tuttle Avenue, cross of 12th Street, number 56.

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LA Fitness, 4057 Cattleman Road, 4057 Cattleman Road, cross route of B Ridge Road, map grid 148. 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
1: Thank you. White male in his 60s, blue shirt, tan shorts. We're at 25, person, it's going to be any time you're female, I'll show up for the consciousness. I'm going to write back. Rescue 23, dispatch. 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Charlie Fall, 75-year-old male, located in the shower of the gym, fell with a head injury.
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0: 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Rescue 13 is responding to the call for correction 6342, Mid-South Road, pitches on the beach, requesting the southern side.
1: It's only good for each and a half of probably about 9,000 to 10,000 people. I don't know, leave the beach due to emergency SOPs.
0: Rescue 13, do you copy?
2: Hey, there's something inside my bed, but it looks like it's not going to be a video.

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2: 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Can we make sure it's Gulf side, not intercoastal side or Bay side?
1: 10-4.

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Bond attack 6 6 6.

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0: 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EMS 2 and Engine 13 are trying to reach you on TAC 6.
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2: 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At this time, we have a stable patient. It doesn't appear to have any near drowning symptoms at this time. We're still evaluating him on the beach.
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5: Have they gotten the patient off the beach?
2: EMS 2 from SC 13. Patient's still on the beach right now. We're talking to him. Doesn't appear to be any near drowning. He says he's normally unsteady, very hard of hearing. No signs of stroke at this time. At this time, we're just getting vital signs on the beach still. So he's stable and talking to us.
5: Copy. You want to have Engine 13 go ahead and take the side-by-side out to you?
2: I don't think we're going to need it this time. I think we can walk him up. He just, at this time, he doesn't want to walk up to the truck. He wants to just sit on the beach and get evaluated here. He does not want to be transported.
5: Copy.

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1: Tower SD 53. Engine 53 responds, rescue 53 at the Gold Tenant Venice, 108 Bella Verde Boulevard, 108 Bella Verde Boulevard, Unit 3011, cross street Serrano Way, grid 376.
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1: 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On scene, rescue 54.
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0: That's 2 and 13. We're walking the patient back to rescue 13 now. He's very stable, refusing care at this time. He's going to let us further evaluate him, but he looks good right now.
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0: 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We'll be getting into 15 in command of Bouchard command.
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0: that's Spanish
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0: smartwatch call notifications, no voice contact. Showing possibly in a vehicle headed southbound on 41. We got voice now on callback.
1: 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We're going to start. Unless there's anything further, we'll clear momentarily.
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0: Rescue 121, respond for medical Allison of Bella Vita, 1420 East Venice Avenue, 1420 East Venice Avenue, patient's command room, C's and Charlie, 105 Cross Street, Cabrera Isles Boulevard, map grid 455.
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2: 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Yeah, truck 1 and rescue 9 responding to this location. Is it for the same call or something different?
1: The one that I have you responding to was for the injured person. The other call is for a patient complaining of shortness of breath. It doesn't seem like they're related, but I can't verify that.

0: 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You're responding for an overdose. 17-year-old male, conscious, breathing, possible ETH, possible drug use. 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
0: Just be advised, anyone's advising you need to go through the Van Weasel side. Can you switch to tech 2? Copy. Second rescue, you need an emergency mode?
2: Yes.
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0: 5 respond emergency mode, second refuge for North Ford High School, 6400 West Cross Boulevard, 6400 West Price Boulevard, Cross Street of Spring Haven Drive, Mafford 518. On too many meds.
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0: 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Your BHC nasal units, medical run, report of a full coming from Joseph County, via taxi. 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
6: 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We'll be on scene momentarily.

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0: 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From a medical attendant, alarm. I got the person's name, phone number. I'm going to try to make contact now.
1: RV copies.

0: 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Everything's good.
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2: Can you see if you can get a hold of a road ranger? There's debris that looks like a tire on the interstate at 195 and a half southbound.
1: 10-4, logistics 1.
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1: 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We also did advise airport police their attempting to locate the subscriber as well. Agent Trinity 4.
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1: TCTC to SMH Main, can you stand by? It looks like AeroMed is on that channel, but it will be Charlie 2 when it's available, but stand by, there's another unit on it.

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1: Go ahead.
0: I'm just saying, I'm getting a call from the coverage center at the airport. I made a subscriber. It was an accidental activation. Everything's okay.
1: Okay, we just made contact to the information. We're gonna be going to the airport.
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1: Engine 8, Lupa Audible Alarm, AutoZone 5421 Fruitville Road, 5421 Fruitville Road, Cross Street, Monterey Avenue, Margaret 84. Rescue 14, this came in as an unknown medical, 30-year-old subject, green sweater, blue jeans, penalizing, walking southbound towards Clark, currently in front of Ballroom of Sarasota.

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0: 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They were advising it was a local audible. They're now advising accidentally bumped it with their arm.
1: 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Thank you. We'll continue on.
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0: 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Heavy fuel, slow moving. This will be the Rice Town incident.
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1: Engine 81, there's a good 2 trail sitting through here. It's going to stop at that slow.

0: 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Please advise your town fire. Approximately quarter acre, low fuel, slow moving.
1: Michael, Ritz Carlton Beach Club, 1234 Benjamin Franklin Drive, 1234 Benjamin Franklin Drive, cross of Taft, Britain. 121.
2: I just advise we have a large propane tank over here on the level side of the fire. We're protecting the line.
0: Copy that. Could you use your second boost line around to that west side?
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0: Second boost line. 81 has everything on this north side defense line knocked down.
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At the Ritz-Carlton Beach Club, 1234 Benjamin Franklin Drive, 1234 Benjamin Franklin Drive, cross of Taft Drive, after going 21.

0: 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You can supply 81. I'm sorry, 85.
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1: 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I've got a three-story hotel building. Ordinary construction, nothing showing from side. Alpha, Bravo, or Delta. We'll be investigating further.
0: Copy, three-story hotel. Ordinary construction, nothing showing up. Alpha, Bravo, Delta, investigating.

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4: 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Confirm water flow, working on shutting it off.

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1: 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Medical Venice Farms, 172 Green Cove Road, 172 Green Cove Road, 3 East Venice Avenue, map grid 457.

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Rescue 12 is going to be a suicide attempt. Male subject attempted to jump out in front of traffic on Swift Road near the auto body shop. He's on foot. The subject's now climbing the light pole. State your discretion, law enforcement is involved.

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0: Flight route.
1: 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Battalion 2, the caller advised it's gas from a stove. Unknown gas company, they thought it was possibly FPL.
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0: estimated it's going to be a Charlie Falls 37-year-old male head injury. Whole single episode.
1: Four respond for a medical 4369 Lagoon Terrace, 4369 Lagoon Terrace, cross route, pick up lane, rough grid
2: 569.
0: Two story, Alpha Bravo Charlie Delta, nothing showing, investigating.
3: Thank you, on scene. I'll see him. Eagleston Command.
0: Eagleston Command. Also, can you advise if it's Tico, whoever we need to call?
3: 10-4, we'll do that after we find that out. Break. Engine 17 from Command. Go ahead and stage on the outside road. Don't pull in here. It's kind of tight.
4: 17 copy. We're staging level 1.
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1: This is Western Command.
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0: That's affirmative, I'm doing it now. Truck 82, respond with Rescue 80 for a medical in front of the Suncoast Bank at 4451 Aiden Lane, 4451 Aiden Lane, Cross Street, Sumter Crossing, Map Grid 567.

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5 respond for an illegal burn, 7241 Mesa Street, 7241 Mesa Street, South Route, Kenwood 5, Mount Grid 565.

Rescue 21 responding for a fall, Bravo level with a shoulder injury, head injury, patient no longer on the floor.

0: Rescue 81, engine 81, responding for a respiratory delta level, 73-year-old female, short of breath. Rescue 80, truck 82, you're responding for an unknown delta level. Subject was acting strange, is now just laying on the ground, possibly ETOH. It's going to be approximately 60-year-old male. Law has been advised.
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0: 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Dispatch, we're talking to you. 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
1: 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Be advised, it's being upgraded to an outside fire.
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U5 Medical, 811 Greystone Lane, 811 Greystone Lane, cross of Burns Branch, Circle, Mountain 84, respond on TAF 5, TAF 5.

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1: En route, Rescue 5. It's going to be an 80-year-old female with a pink

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0: 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Delta, do I?
1: Dispatch, Beach Patrol 41, same traffic.
0: Yeah, sir, it's Beach Patrol 41.

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0: announcing we have a single-story residential that's been converted to an ALF. Nothing shown from next year. We'll be investigating.
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1: Oxford Drive, 5045 Oxford Drive, Cross Street, Plymouth Street, number 162. Interrupt. Fabulous assist, 87-year-old man.

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0: 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Gas odor inside, 1275 Myrtle Street, 1275 Myrtle Street, Cross Street, Old Bradenton Road, Mapper 31. 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

0: 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We'll be getting a refusal. You can cancel the rescue.
1: 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Rescue 9, did you copy?
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0: 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There's no smell on the outside, and we're trying to investigate a little further. We're trying to locate the caller.
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0: Six, two.
2: Anyone off the developer?

Rescue 3, Engine 6, this original encounter is an unknown medical. Subject was slumped over and not moving. Law enforcement has been advised the subject is now possibly in a disturbance with the caller.

0: 55, father of a determinant, 74-year-old female. She's conscious and breathing with a head injury. Patient on the back porch. They're advising to use the gate.
1: Copy.

0: Hello, go ahead.
1: At this time, all units are still available. Truck 1 ran through the house and outside the house with no readings found on the monitor. There's no owner in this now. Engine 4 is going to be a go, no available.
0: Engine 4. Truck 1, no readings found on the monitor, no odor, no smell, going available all units.

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0: 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We can pause that.
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Medical, Suncoast East, 2290 Cattleman Road, 2290 Cattleman Road, off of Cattleman Lane, Unit 103, Lapton 128. Digit 9, disregard your tones.

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0: Copy, thank you.
2: We're at the hospital right now. We're at Station 41. There's a light convertible in the left southbound lane at 41 with nobody in it. It looks like the ankles that don't have in there. There's no hazard lights on or anything like that. Can you have a response to that? It's in the left southbound lane.
0: Vehicle description.
3: White convertible.

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Caller's a white Volvo in front of the fire lane, in front of the bike. 55-year-old male, UTI, back pain.

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Crestview 53, engine 53, traffic crash with injury. I-75 mile marker 194 southbound, 194 mile marker southbound, grid 430.

Sarasota Bradenton Airport, 1104 Air Cargo Avenue, 1104 Air Cargo Avenue, Cross of Rental Car Road, Map 6,

0: 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It's a medical run at 1104 Air Cardinal Avenue, Sarasota County. 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Again, this will be a medical response at 1104 Air Cardinal Avenue, Sarasota County. Timeout, 1828. Responding units, go to fire one.
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2: For the notes, can you advise if the call taker is pulling into Wawa on track Aranda?
1: 10-4, the crash occurred around the 194 southbound. Something in reference to a rock being thrown at the vehicle or a vehicle hitting a rock. It should be a gray Dodge Durango. They got off the interstate and they're going to be pulling into the Wawa Jacaranda and Executive Drive.
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3: You can add county unit to your response at your discretion. I don't know how close you are to this already.
2: We're getting on the interstate right now.
3: I copy. Advise if you want one of our rescues to take it. Break. Dispatch from Battalion 4. Can we confirm or get with a caller and see if this is a possible law enforcement matter, if a rock was thrown at the car from an overpass or something like that?
1: Law enforcement is responding. They're advising there is injuries.
4: Fine. Thanks.

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2: 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We'll check all the rows for anyone.

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2: 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They said the only information official was that it was a map location and there was no movement. That was all they got.
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It's 51.

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2: 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Conscious, not breathing normally. Patient will be at the front desk.
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0: says, try to be teased on scene. We did a small smoldering pile of brush on the sidewalk. Stand by.
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0: 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Can you have PD come out to our location, please?
1: Copy. Do you need a non-emergency or routine? Copy. We'll get over now.

0: 16 arrived at doctor's hospital. Anyway, I was 1.7.
1: Thank you from dispatch. No report and advised. No response.
2: Dispatch, target 82, can you repeat?
1: Northport has been advised. They're going to respond.
2: 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Is there any confirmation? Two unaccompanied minors. Unclear who started the campfire.
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